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And I never took the time to let you know. 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
7: 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Exclusions apply.
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9: 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Drinks that refresh. It's a stop that pulls you in. We don't blame you for having a one-track mind, because once you stop at Racetrack, no other stop will do.
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9: 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Racetrack. whatever gets you going.
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0: What time zone am I on? What country am I in?
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